of all your dreadful dimensions. Let me stretch your time. That's a new drug. Don't be too late.

Alright. Clear that. What do you say, number? Number 126. I will be right tomorrow.

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Don't worry. It will soon pass, whatever it is. Don't worry, be happy. I'm not worried.

religion needs no introduction. Their actions speak louder than words. They're the creative funk, they're the author's soul. Every record they record go platinum and gold. They're second to none, they're number one. If you will, let's meet.